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0: Rumble around the lake. We're at the KC Lake Club partying until 9 o'clock tonight. It's great to have Malibu Jax and LaManda on board for Rumble Around the Lake this year. How are you doing?
1: I'm doing great. How about yourself?
0: Doing wonderful. You guys are giving away all sorts of prizes.
1: Yes, absolutely. So tonight we have some fun for five passes, which would be great for a family of five, 10 attractions or 50 attractions for one person at $30. So we have two of those and a $20 gift card.
0: All right, next week, Rumble Around the Lake is going to be at Goodfellas Pub. I understand, LaManda, that you're going to be in the dunk tank next week at Goodfellas.
1: This is correct. And for the first person that gets the line and can hit that bullseye on the first time, I will also be giving away some gift cards.
0: All right. I'm not a very good pitcher, so I don't think I would do it on the first time.
1: Oh, well, you know, you'd have to find somebody who's better.
0: All right. Well, thanks for being part of Rumble Around the Lake this year. We look forward to seeing everybody win these awesome Malibu Jack prizes.
1: Thank you so much for having me.
0: And we just had our first contestant in the Cash Cube winning some freebies as well. So if you want to see a full list of where we're going to be at this summer for Rumble Around the Lake, you can check out WFMB.com. But LaManda's going to be at Goodfellas Pub next week in the dunk tank. So I encourage you to go out and give that a try and dunk LaManda next week with Rumble Around the Lake. We're hanging out till 9 o'clock tonight here at KC Lake Club. It is Rumble Around the Lake 2026. 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
13: 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Forecast for tonight, looking at partly cloudy skies, then becoming mostly clear overnight tonight. Low temps in the upper 40s. Tomorrow, going to be sunny throughout the day with a high temp in the lower 70s. And tomorrow night, mostly cloudy skies with a low temp right around the lower 50s. Currently in Springfield, skies are mostly clear, 65 degrees on your number one for New Country.
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0: 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Voucher

I knew I'd see her around. I'd be at some party, she'd show up and I'd be walking out. 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

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She was

0: 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We are Springfield's number one for New Country. Coming up this summer on Friday, June the 12th, you want to be out in New Berlin, Sangamon County Fairgrounds. Why? Well, because Josh Jenner and Scotty McCreary are going to be at the Sangamon County Fair this summer. 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Perfect way to kick off summer. Josh Jenner, Scotty McCreary this year at the Sangamon County Fair.
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Wake up tomorrow morning with New Country Mornings. John and Leah, back with you, waking you up just after 6. Riley Green now and Ella Langley.

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0: 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Coming up this Tuesday night, the final Boozin' at Brewski's round number 7. Hang out with Josh Roberts from 4 until 7, brought to you by Excel Entertainment. 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We will see you Tuesday, Boozin' at Brewski's with the ride home.
1: 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She looks great in cheap sunglasses. 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
2: 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Forecast for tonight, looking at partly cloudy skies overnight tonight, low temps in the upper 40s. Tomorrow, going to be sunny with a high right around the lower 70s. And tomorrow night, mostly cloudy skies, a low temp right around the lower 50s.
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That was song number 9. 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
24: 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Forecast for tonight, partly cloudy skies overnight tonight, low temps in the upper 40s. Tomorrow, going to be sunny with a high in the lower 70s. And tomorrow night, mostly cloudy skies, a low temp in the lower 50s.
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Dustin Lynch on the countdown tonight. Song number 4, 104.5 WFMB New Country 99. Got that number one song moments away. Stick around, we'll find out who is coming out on top. After song number 3 right now from John Morgan,

Langley with the number one song tonight, Be Her. Going to do it for the New Country 99, 104.5 WFMB. You can catch Ella Langley this summer. Going to be in Springfield, the Illinois State Fair, coming up in August.

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0: New Country Nights. 104.5 WFMB. We are Springfield's number one for New Country. Coming up this Tuesday night, our final one, Boozin' at Brewski's, round number 7, coming to a close. Stop on by Brewski's Pub just off of Jefferson from 4 until 7. Hang out with the ride home and Josh Roberts out there after work. Take advantage of the food and drink specials. Bud Light, Busch Light, Michelob Ultras, the $5 keeper cups are back with the $1.50 refills. Best deal in Springfield. Excel Entertainment slots are hot. Play some games with Excel Entertainment. And coming up this Tuesday night, you could possibly leave with a vacation voucher. Helping you out with a little bit of vacation cash. All you can do is stop on by Boozin' at Brewski's this Tuesday from 4 until 7 during the ride home.
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12: 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Forecast for tonight, looking at partly cloudy skies overnight tonight. Low temps in the upper 40s. Tomorrow, sunshine throughout the day, a high temp in the lower 70s. And tomorrow night, looking at mostly cloudy skies, a low temp in the lower 50s.
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Sam Hunt coming up too. 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

0: MB, it's New Country Nights. Chris Neal here for you, hanging out till midnight tonight. Got 30 minutes nonstop just around the corner. Coming up this summer, you want to be out in New Berlin on Friday, June the 12th. Why? Well, because Josh Turner and Skeeter McCurry are going to be at the Sangamon County Fair. 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Josh Turner, Skeeter McCurry on Friday, June the 12th, Sangamon County Fairgrounds. 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
20: 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Your forecast for tonight, looking at partly cloudy skies overnight tonight, low temps in the upper 40s. Tomorrow, going to be sunny with a high in the lower 70s. And tomorrow night, mostly cloudy skies with a low temp right around the lower 50s.
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Keith Urban, Straight Line, just about wraps up New Country Nights on a Wednesday night. It's 104.5 WFMB. I'm Chris Neal. I'm going to head on out of here. I'll see you tomorrow night for 7. I leave you with new Ella Langley, Morgan Wallen. I Can't Love You Anymore. I'm 104.5 WFMB. 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

0: 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Turn this truck around. It's Jordan Davis. Good morning. I'm Darren. Welcome to your Thursday morning, May the 21st here at WFMB. We've got 30 minutes of nonstop music ready to continue with Walker Hayes and Fancy Like.
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0: 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Overnight, partly cloudy, a low of 46. Today, partly sunny, a high temperature of 71. And then for tomorrow, mostly cloudy, a chance for showers and thunderstorms in the afternoon with a high of 69.

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104.5 WFMB. We've got music on the way from Ella Langley, who won four ACMs earlier this week. But right now, it's Hardy with some help from his friends, a whole bunch of friends, Eric Church, Morgan Wallen, and Tim McGraw. They all sing MacArthur on WFMB.

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0: 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Overnight, partly cloudy, a low of 46. Today, partly sunny, could be a little windy, a high of 71. And then for tomorrow, mostly cloudy, with chances for afternoon showers and thunderstorms, high temperature 69.
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She's coming to the Illinois State Fair in August, Lainey Wilson and Hang Tight Honey. 30 minutes of commercial-free music continues for this Thursday morning. You'll hear from Chase Matthew coming up. Right now, Corey Kent and Cole Wetzel with Rocky Mountain Low on WFMB.

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2: Hey, this is Dan and Shay. And this is our new song, Say So. 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

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He just played Lambeau Field in Green Bay a few days ago. Luke Combs, that's Sleepless in a Hotel Room. 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
0: 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Partly cloudy overnight, a low of 46 today. Partly sunny with a high of 71. Tomorrow, mostly cloudy. A chance for afternoon showers and thunderstorms with a temperature of 69 degrees.
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She had a big night at the ACM Awards a few days ago. Ella Langley, her latest, Be Her. Good morning, I'm Darren. Welcome to your Thursday morning at 104.5 WFMB. 30 minutes of nonstop music continues with Chris Stapleton and some Tennessee whiskey.

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0: 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Give Mike a call today to make sure your insurance can weather the storm. Partly cloudy tonight, a low of 46. Beautiful day today, partly sunny, a high of 71. Afternoon showers and thunderstorms back in the forecast for tomorrow with a high temperature of 69 degrees.
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Kenny Chesney is going to take us down to Mexico coming up in a couple of moments. Right now, ACM award-winning artist Cody Johnson with Human on 104.5 WFMB.

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0: 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Overnight, partly cloudy, a low of 46. We warm up to 71 today under partly sunny skies. Tomorrow, mostly cloudy. A chance for afternoon showers and thunderstorms. High temperature 69.
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giving you Springfield's number one for new country while you wait for that train on Jefferson. 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

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We've got Parker McCollum in the on-deck circle right now, don't we? 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
3: Let's check Ag News on the RFD Radio Network. I'm DeLos Yonke. 2026 Illinois Farm Bureau Nutrient Stewardship Summer Field Days are on the way. Over the last decade, the Illinois Farm Bureau has made environmental issues an organizational priority, focusing on four priority areas: education and outreach for farmers, landowners, and the public, support for research of best management practices to reduce nutrient loss from ag fields, support for farmers' implementation and adoption across the state, and contribute to long-term goals of the nutrient loss reduction strategy. Nearly every county in the state has participated in the program, and approximately $1.36 million has been delivered for the program over the years. The 2026 schedule is up. First event starts in about a month, although some also come with RSVP deadlines. You can find the full list and more information online at ilfb.org/fieldday. Out of D.C., where Senate Majority Leader John Thune says he and his colleagues are actively working to pass House-approved year-round E15 and a farm bill, both otherwise facing a 60-vote threshold in the Senate. Our Washington correspondent Matt Kay reports.
4: Reminded the House GOP had separated year-round E15 from the farm bill to secure House passage, but created new hurdles in the Senate.

0: We asked Senate GOP leader Thune.
1: Farmers have been suffering now for 3 years or more, a crisis in agriculture. What is the best path forward legislatively to get both the Farm Bill and E15 year-round through the Congress?
0: Thune says he's working on a strategy given the 60-vote Senate threshold needed to clear the now freestanding bills.
2: We're having a robust discussion about it. I'm hopeful and confident that in the end we'll be able to succeed and pick up what the House did, figure out how to pair it with the Farm Bill that they sent over here, and try and get a result for the American people, and more specifically for the farmers all across this country.
0: Many, Thune pointed out, who won't be able to stay in business given the continuing farm crisis.
2: So we want to do what we can to create additional demand for American agricultural products. Some of that obviously is trade related. I'm pleased to hear some of the news that came out of the president's visit to China last week, but E15 is also a way of creating additional demand for agricultural commodities in this country and creating additional supply when it comes to fuels.
0: Helping to reduce prices while acknowledging senators like Wyoming's John Barrasso, standing beside Thune, have refineries in their states, also a factor he admitted in the E15 conversation. For the RFD Radio Network, Matt Kay, Washington.
3: Labor issues continue at the Cargill Fort Morgan, Colorado beef facility. Months of bargaining and eventually an employee vote with an 85% rejection rate. Cargill confirmed a lockout was initiated yesterday, saying the $33 million contract offer remains fair and competitive. According to reports, the Fort Morgan plant has not been taking livestock since April 23 because of the labor disagreements. At full capacity, the facility can hold 4,700 per day. Prior to halting business, it was averaging about 4,000 per day. According to local Teamsters, there are more than 1,700 employees that would be affected by the lockout. Merit Auctions, your farmland and machinery auction company. 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
3: Good morning. I'm Jared White with Ag News Headlines on Brownfield. David Delaney, CEO of domestic phosphate fertilizer producer Itafos, says sulfur has become the supply chain's most critical bottleneck.
4: 45% of global sulfur is traded through Hormuz. You've got Russian sulfur that's not being exported today because drones have hit some Russian refineries, and we've seen sulfur prices go over $1,000 in Vancouver.
3: Shelby County, Indiana farmer Brian Fisher says foreign soybean buyers are getting a firsthand look at how U.S. soybeans are produced.
5: First question. We got today, where can I buy soybeans? First time we've ever done this where I want to buy soybeans right now.
3: Tracy Harmon, president of the Illinois Wheat Association, says the state's 2026 crop is looking promising.
6: In general, the crop looks really good. We anticipate another really good crop.
3: And the U.S. Energy Information Administration says ethanol production hit a five-week high last week. I'm Jared White for Brownfield.
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7: including Bailey Zimmerman at the Illinois State Fair, Ian Munsick or Cole Swindell at the Morgan County Fair, Scotty McCreary and Josh Turner at the Sangamon County Fair, Gary Allen and Mark Chestnut at the Christian County Fair, Aaron Lewis at the Macoupin County Fair, Wyatt Flores and Blake Witten at the Menard County Fair, and more.
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1: Jeff Jackson with Cropland tells Brownfield alfalfa weevils can have a big impact on profitability.
2: Alfalfa weevil is probably one of the most destructive income-limiting pests that we have in our alfalfa crop, I would say, across the high plains, Midwest, and stretching farther east and northeast than what we had expected in the past. So when we consider a pest like that that literally eats the plant, we lose tonnage, we lose quality. They can be somewhat unpredictable. I think they've become a pest to the point right now where we know we're going to deal with them. It's just a matter of which day and how bad it's going to get. So, yeah, kind of a big deal.
1: Jackson says producers need to be diligent in their management.
2: Follow some patterns, be listening, find out when they're coming to your area, and then scout and actively be in those fields so you can see what the feeding looks like. And at this point, I'm suggesting that people probably scout every few days, because it might be a scenario where you look on a Thursday and things look fine and you have a warm Thursday, Friday, Saturday, Sunday, and we push those growing degree days and those things hatch and start feeding aggressively. You could come back on Monday and go, what in the world has happened?
1: Jackson says there are parts of the U.S. where there are pockets of weevils that have pyrethroid resistance.
2: We know that we actually have pockets across the U.S. that do have pyrethroid resistance, where we've used them so long that those weevils have actually, you know, evolved and become resistant to the pyrethroid chemistries. And we've had people call and say, man, I've treated two or three times and I'm just not seeing any activity. What's going on? Well, that's a pretty good indicator that you need to change the class of chemistries you're using. And we've had a lot of people using a product we call Steward. There's a product, dimethoate and Steward are probably the two most common ones used today in those pockets as a rotation in chemistry so that we can break that cycle and control the weevil at the same time.
1: And he says growers need to have a management plan in place to help avoid a crop failure. More news online at brownfieldagnews.com. I'm Brent Barnett.
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1: From the WNAY Newsroom, I'm Greg Hallblythe. Illinois lawmakers are moving closer to the May 31st end of the legislative session. Leaders of the Republican supermajority are pushing for a stronger voice in developing a budget. House Minority Leader Tony McCombie told Patrick Pinkston on WMAY's PM Springfield, there's a long list of bills coming from the Senate, and the so-called mega project bill must protect residents who already pay high property taxes. Court documents indicate a lawsuit filed by the owners of the Wyndham Springfield City Center Hotel against the hotel's insurance company has been settled, although no details of the settlement were included in the April filing in the Central District of Illinois. Full Service Hospitality and Tower Capital Group filed the lawsuit against Affiliated FM Insurance Company after the insurer refused to pay a claim for flooding damage due to broken pipes at the 30-story hotel in March 2025, claiming that owner Al Rajabi was responsible for the damage and not a lightning strike. More at WMAY.com.
2: Thank you, Greg Hallblythe. Time for sports. Here's Darren Pritchett.
3: The Brewers completed a sweep of the Cubs at Wrigley Field with a 5-0 victory. The Pirates shut out the Cardinals 7-0. The Mariners edged the White Sox 5-4. Sam Antonacci went 2-for-4 for the run scored and a stolen base for Chicago. High school softball regional action. 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Pawnee down Payson Seymour 11-2. Girls soccer regional semifinals. Pleasant Plains blanked Riverton 10-0. Athens edged Auburn 3-2. 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
6: Below average conditions will continue to be in the area for today. We'll be high around 70 degrees with partly cloudy skies and breezy conditions with gusts out of the east up to 20 to 25 miles per hour. We're going to keep the cloud coverage around overnight tonight. That's going to keep our temperatures more steady. We'll be having an overnight low around 55 degrees. As we go into Friday, we're expecting the cooler weather to continue to be in the area with highs in the upper 60s with a chance for some showers in the area. Haven't seen any indication of rumbles of thunder, and those rain chances will dry out as we go into the weekend. With the News Channel 20 Storm Team forecast, I'm meteorologist Matt Bednar.
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9: Where are we going? How are we getting there?
8: We are going to the long holiday weekend.
9: Oh, okay. That's a good place to head to.
8: Edging closer and closer by the minute. John and Leah, happy Thursday.
9: It is Thursday, which is, you know, like Friday Eve. So yep. You're looking forward to a long weekend. You are in luck. We're also going to play a few games for you this morning. See if you can get the answer to our question right away this morning and head off to Darcy's Pint. Plus, Steak and Shake says, hey, we've got a wheel of games for you to spin as well. So all of that coming up today.
8: Speaking of Steak and Shake, I can probably put it out there that we're going to start handing out some Rock the Dock tickets.
9: Oh, good.
8: Like
9: good, good.
8: Tomorrow?
9: Oh. I mean, it makes sense. Going into Memorial Day weekend that you should probably be handing out 4th of July tickets.
8: Going to be hanging out at Steak and Shake on Wabash from 11:30 to 1:30 tomorrow afternoon during the lunch hour with your Rock the Dock tickets in hand. So come by and grab them while you can. Be the first on your block to get them. 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People who understand agriculture ask,

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1: And so we see that, you know, compared to a year ago, grocery prices are up 2.9%. And that is the largest yearly increase since August of 2023. And so there's very much, you know, inflationary pressure still at work. And it's, you know, specific categories or types of products that I think are pushing up this number. And I think that's worth sort of diving into a little bit more. So it's not just one thing that's really pushing up prices. It's sort of, you know, a combination of factors that have really been converging. We have the impacts of weather and climate change on production. We have, you know, impacts of tariffs that are showing up on certain categories. And, you know, certainly we're looking at very high diesel prices at the moment because of the conflict in the Middle East. And there are some early indications that that's, you know, impacting grocery costs, certainly impacting cost on the farm with, you know, higher diesel prices. But, you know, I wouldn't expect those costs to be fully reflected in grocery prices for another couple of months. You know, it can take, you know, anywhere upwards of 6 months or more before a shock like what we're seeing in the Middle East and the disruptions to the Strait of Hormuz sort of reach the grocery store shelves in the form of higher prices. So there's a pretty meaningful lag. And, you know, we're in month, you know, into month three of the conflict. And certainly the longer that this goes on, the larger the impact, I should say.
2: 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I'm Steve Bridge.
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7: They're calling it beautiful out there today, and I couldn't agree more. Partly sunny and 71. Right now, though, it's only 47 on your number one for New Country. 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

0: 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It's John and Leah for your Thursday. 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
1: And we'll be telling you why folks are upset with Casey Musgraves' ACM performance. It's not probably for the reason you think. We'll talk about it soon, but first, it's Megan Maroney. 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
3: Kenny Chesney just tied a huge country music record. He has officially charted his 100th song on Billboard's Country Airplay and Hot Country Songs chart with Carry On. It ties in with George Strait for the most charting songs since those charts launched back in 1990.
2: Good for him.
3: And the music video drops on YouTube after being filmed, of course, in the Florida Keys.
2: Come on, George, let's go.
3: Darius Rucker is being honored for his longtime support of military veterans. Darius will receive the Veterans Voice Award during Monday night's American Music Awards for his work with USO Tours and helping provide housing for veterans and their families. Cody Johnson is opening up about a pretty funny behind-the-scenes moment at the ACM Awards over the weekend. He won his first ever Entertainer of the Year plus Male Artist of the Year, and he kept trying to call his wife, but she kept declining his calls. He found out later that she was feeding their newborn.
2: Well, you gotta hit, yeah.
3: That's a good reason, right?
2: Have your priorities.
3: Meanwhile, long before Ashley McBride was headlining tours of her own, she actually worked for Dolly Parton. And she recalls a story about helping save Dolly's house from a remodel after a microwave suddenly caught fire.
2: Oh.
3: Apparently, she grabbed the flaming microwave in a bear hug and ran it outside before smoke could damage the renovation work. And apparently, Dolly was never upset. She actually gave the microwave to Ashley, along with advice how to get the smoky smell out. Ashley said the bigger treasure was a tube of Dolly Parton chapstick she kept for nearly 20 years. And Kacey Musgraves also has people talking about her performance of the ACM Awards of Dry Spell. She leaned fully into the song's playful innuendos. And if you saw it, you know what I'm talking about. Some fans love the humor and creativity. And if you watch some of the audience members, I'm going to say that she's a hall pass for a few. Anyway, the thing that's striking the most comments online is that some of the things in the performance appeared to be AI generated and included some spelling mistakes, and that's got some folks upset.
2: Oh.
3: Michael Bublé says that Riley Greene could actually win The Voice someday. Dustin Lynch is bringing back his pool situation party in Nashville, and Lainey Wilson's husband says their wedding day was the first time he'd ever seen her in a dress.
2: Really?
3: Also, happy birthday to Cody Johnson. He turns 39 today.
2: There is your Thursday morning music buzz, brought to you by American Legion Post 32 on 104.5 WFMB.
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3: Partly sunny today. It's going to be a great day. We'll see a high of 71. Tonight, clouds will roll in. We'll see some lower temperatures down around 56. That's not too bad, right?
2: Nope.
3: And then for tomorrow, could see some showers or storms as a possibility, maybe, but a high of only 67. Right now it's 50 on your number one for New Country.
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1: Well, this one's fun. At least I think it's fun. You're not going to think it's fun.
2: Okay.
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1: And I'm wondering, like, if it's their boss, their coworker, their spouse, their brother, their father. 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
2: Just the species in general.
1: Yeah. 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
2: If you qualify, you're a problem. 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
1: Partly sunny today, and it's going to be a real nice day. We'll see a high of 71. Right now it's 50 on your number one for New Country. Luke Bryan now with She's Country. That's right. She also knows it. 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
2: From the WMAY Newsroom, I'm Greg Hallbleib. A program to train truck drivers through Lincoln Land Community College is expanding with help from the state. Governor J.B. Pritzker joined officials from the college and the Illinois Department of Commerce and Economic Opportunity to announce $2.6 million from the state for infrastructure for a new training site in Litchfield. Governor's office said LLCC's truck driver training program has enrolled more than 4,000 students since it began in 1998. 98.5% graduate and obtain a commercial driver's license. Court documents indicate a lawsuit filed by the owners of the Wyndham Springfield City Center Hotel against the hotel's insurance company has been settled, although no details of the settlement were included. Parties have until June 15th to file an official dismissal agreement, according to the filing with the Central District of Illinois. Illinois Senate passed a measure to ban junk fees, which are charges added to the total cost of ticketed events, hotels, tech, and other goods and services. Governor J.B. Pritzker says he'll sign it. More at WMAY.com.
3: Thank you, Greg Hallbleib. Time for sports. Here's Darren Pritchett.
4: The Cubs collected just two hits in a 5-0 loss to the Brewers at Wrigley Field. The Pirates blanked the Cardinals 7-0. Sam Antonacci went 2-for-4, but the White Sox fell to the Mariners 5-4. On the Channel 1450.com baseball scoreboard, SHG shut out Glenwood 5-0. Pleasant Plains won the Sangamo Crown with a 13-0 win over Illini Central. Tutopolis 9, Williamsville 2, Lincoln over Auburn 10-1, Port of Blanc Staunton 8-0, Carlinville 3, Athens 0, Pawnee beat Nokomis 9-3, and Edwardsville shut out Rochester 9-0. 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
6: Below average conditions will continue to be in the area for today. We'll be high around 70 degrees with partly cloudy skies and breezy conditions with gusts out of the east up to 20 to 25 miles per hour. We're going to keep the cloud coverage around overnight tonight. That's going to keep our temperatures more steady. We'll be having an overnight low around 55 degrees. As we go into Friday, we're expecting the cooler weather to continue to be in the area with highs in the upper 60s with a chance for some showers in the area. Haven't seen any indication of rumbles of thunder, and those rain chances will dry out as we go into the weekend. With the News Channel 20 Storm Team Forecast, I'm meteorologist Matt Bednar.
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1: Beautiful morning, 7:07. It's John and Leah for your Thursday.
2: We have a little bit of a question for you today. We're looking to send you to Darcy's Pint, but first you have to give us the answer to this question.
1: Okay.
2: Let me get to it.
1: 217-525-9362. You must give us a ringy-dingy on that telephone number. First correct answer is going to Darcy's Pint.
2: The average person eats 36 of these a year. What is it?
1: That could be anything. Average person.
2: 36 of these each year.
1: What does the average person eat 36 of each year? Let us know. 217-525-9362. Could be a common sense answer. Could be a, why the heck would we eat 36 of those?
2: The average person eats 36 of these a year, John. Just leave it there.
1: Okay.

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1: Take two.
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2: What is it?
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2: It is grilled cheese.
1: 36 grilled cheese sandwiches per year for the average person. Ma'am, are you above or below average on that?
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1: Are you really?
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1: 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You're honest. 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
1: Where are you listening this morning, Lisa?
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1: And you're going to Darcy's Pint over on Stanford Avenue, too. 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Enjoy. Thank you for listening. Have a great day.
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3: It's being, well, we already told you that. It's being brought to you by our friends at Trinity Dodge. We'll see sunny skies today. It's going to be a nice one. We'll see a high of 71. Right now it's 50 on your number one for New Country. Here's Low Cash. It's the wrong parts. 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

0: 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It's 7:29, Thursday underway with John and Leah.
1: With his brand new song, Carry On, he has now tied, what, George Strait for the number of...
0: charted songs?
1: Something like that, what I said this morning.
0: 100 of them. Not necessarily number ones, but charted songs. 100 songs on the chart. Now, he doesn't have as many number ones as George Strait does. I don't think anybody does. But
1: I don't know that that's true anymore.
0: Well, I think George has 60. 60 out of 100. That's a pretty good ratio. That's pretty good. But Kenny's not doing bad. I mean, he's selling out the Sphere in Vegas this summer. Come on. For a week or two?
1: Yeah, but remember he decided to cancel his 4th of July ones because he's going to go back home and spend some time. So yeah, George Strait does have 60 number ones, Conway Twitty 55, Tim McGraw 47, Alabama 43, and Ronnie Millsap 42.
0: Didn't realize Tim was so high on that list. Wow.
1: Yeah.
0: How about that?
1: There you go.
0: Speaking of Tim McGraw, you know what his real first name is? Tim's his middle name.
1: I used to know. I don't remember.
0: Samuel.
1: That is right. Yes, yes, yes. Yes. Yes, it is.
0: That's kind of common.
1: Well, right. A lot of people don't go by their real names. They have stage names or fake names or whatever. We, however, use our real names for you.
0: Yeah.
1: So, just in case you were wondering... it's my God-given name.
0: But, yeah, like, I don't know.
2: Oh, Drake's real name is Aubrey. Oh, Elton John's real name is Reginald. Do you know Garth Brooks' real name?
1: No.
3: Because it ain't Garth.
2: It's Troil Garth.
0: Yeah, Troil's his first name. Garth's his middle name.
1: I had also forgotten that.
0: Yep. A lot of artists do that. They take their middle name and make it their first stage name. Like Faith Hill, that's her middle name.
1: Well, Thomas Rhett is not his last name.
0: No. Who else? Oh, Eric Church does that.
1: Right. His first name is Kenneth.
0: Right. So that happens more than you think.
1: But also, Eric's dad's name is Kenneth, so I think that's why he goes by Eric.
0: Gotcha.
1: I could be wrong. I've been wrong a lot this week. Just for an FYI, if I tell you something, don't take me at truth. It's been a rough one.
0: Ah, but today is gorgeous. If you can, get out and enjoy it. Leah's going to have your gorgeous forecast details coming up. 104.5 WFMB.
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1: Going to be a really nice day out there today, so get out and enjoy it if you can. We'll see partly sunny skies with a high of 71. Tonight, cloudy with a low down around 56. And then taking a look at your Friday, could see some showers in the area with a low. Or with a high, rather. I'm used to this being our low temperature. Good Lord. A high of 67. Ooh, see?
0: Yeah.
1: See what I'm saying?
0: Yeah.
1: Right now it's 50 on your number one for New Country.
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0: And an all-around nice guy, Cody Johnson.
1: I think he does all right, yeah.
0: I think he does just fine. I'm glad I got to see him before he became superstar Cody Johnson, though.
1: Oh, no, you're not.
0: Yes, I am.
1: No, you need to see his actual big show.
0: I know, but...
1: Yeah, there's even more to his stage presence than what you could even see in a small venue. Now, you're lucky if you get to see those. Yes, absolutely. But when you get to see them on that big stage, that's a big deal.
0: Yeah, you're right. You're right.
1: I know.
0: It's a completely different experience. Coming up, we're going to take the Thursday morning challenge. Give the old Wheel of Games a spin here in just a few minutes. Before that, we have our final 104-second information update. Greg Hallbleib will tell us what our state legislators are up to down at the state capitol these days in the final days of their legislative session. You know what that means? They're going to start cramming everything in the last minute. That's par for the course, I guess. But before we do any of that, Jeff Sargentson already hard at work this morning at Bob Ridings in beautiful downtown Taylorville. Jeff, how's your Thursday going so far?
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1: Partly sunny today. It's going to be a beautiful day with a high of 71. Right now it is 50 on your number one for New Country. It's Tim McGraw with Morgan Wallen, Hardy, and Eric Church on 104.5 WFMB.

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1: From the WNAY Newsroom, I'm Greg Hallblyde. Illinois lawmakers are moving closer to the May 31st end of the legislative session. Leaders of the Republican supermajority are pushing for a stronger voice in developing a budget. House Minority Leader Tony McCombie told Patrick Pinkston on WNAY's PM Springfield, there's a long list of bills coming from the Senate, and the so-called mega project bill must protect residents who already pay high property taxes. Court documents indicate a lawsuit filed by the owners of the Wyndham Springfield City Center Hotel against the hotel's insurance company has been settled, although no details of the settlement were included in the April filing in the Central District of Illinois. Full Service Hospitality and Tower Capital Group filed the lawsuit against affiliated FM Insurance Company after the insurer refused to pay a claim for flooding damage due to broken pipes at the 30-story hotel in March 2025, claiming that owner Al Rajabi was responsible for the damage and not a lightning strike. More at WMAY.com.
2: 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Let's get Thursday morning sports now from Darren Pritchett.
3: The Brewers completed a sweep of the Cubs at Wrigley Field with a 5-0 victory. The Pirates shut out the Cardinals 7-0. The Mariners edged the White Sox 5-4. Sam Antonacci went 2-for-4 with a run scored and a stolen base for Chicago. High school softball regional action. 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Pawnee down Payson Seymour 11-2. Girls soccer regional semifinals. Pleasant Plains blanked Riverton 10-0. Athens edged Auburn 3-2. 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
6: Below average conditions will continue to be in the area for today. We'll be high around 70 degrees with partly cloudy skies and breezy conditions with gusts out of the east up to 20 to 25 miles per hour. We're going to keep the cloud coverage around overnight tonight. That's going to keep our temperatures more steady. We'll be having an overnight low around 55 degrees. As we go into Friday, we're expecting the cooler weather to continue to be in the area with highs in the upper 60s with a chance for some showers in the area. Haven't seen any indication of rumbles of thunder, and those rain chances will dry out as we go into the weekend. With the News Channel 20 Storm Team Forecast, I'm meteorologist Matt Bednar.
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2: 8:07, and the wheel is spinning with John and Leah. We've got a Steak and Shake take-home sack for the first correct answer this morning. 217-525-9362, because we're playing...
1: Name It.
2: 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Before he became a big, massive music star.
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2: The birthday boy today, Cody Johnson, was a professional in this rodeo event.
3: Put your thinking caps on.
2: 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Cody Johnson was a professional what in rodeo before fully concentrating on music? 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We'll send you to Steak and Shake. 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
13: Well, we're going to call today beautiful. Absolutely gorgeous. Partly sunny and a high of 71. Right now, it is

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2: It's 8:26. Coming up next, Leah has our Thursday morning e-buzz. But first, he's cruising around in his blue Tacoma this morning. We're going to hear from Russell Dickerson now. 104.5.

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3: True.
2: Ray Romano is still cashing in big from Everybody Loves Raymond. The actor reportedly earns around $18 million a year in residuals from the hit sitcom. Jessica Simpson is defending her parenting choices after getting criticized online for letting her kids fly coach while she flew first class to Hawaii. She says her mom paid for the tickets and that's just how it worked out. I think I'd put my kids in coach too. A 69-year-old marathon runner is about to hit an unbelievable milestone. He will run his 890th official marathon this weekend in Cape Town Marathon in South Africa.
3: Good for him.
2: He didn't even start running marathons until 55 when he took it up to lose weight.
3: Wow.
2: Look at him go. When it comes to burgers, American has spoken. A new survey says cheese is still the number one burger topping, followed by lettuce, tomato, ketchup, onions, and pickles. Bacon came in at number 8, while avocado, fries, and eggs all made the list, too.
3: I'm finally normal on something. Yay!
2: We're not going to go there. If you thought getting 150 minutes of exercise a week was enough, researchers have some bad news. A new study says that you may actually need closer to 560 to 610 minutes of moderate to vigorous exercise each week to significantly lower your risk of heart disease. That's about an hour and a half every day.
3: Noted.
2: Please do. Jeff Bezos is making headlines after saying the bottom 50% of Americans should pay zero federal tax income dollars. During an interview, Bezos argued that middle-class workers like nurses could use that extra money for rent, groceries, and everyday expenses. Oh, I don't think I fall in the bottom half anymore. Mm. California wildlife experts are celebrating after a female gray wolf traveled nearly 400 miles to Sequoia National Park, becoming the first known wolf spotted there in more than 100 years.
3: Good.
2: Yeah, I think it works.
3: Good. There is your Thursday morning E-Buzz. 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
2: It's going to be a nice day today, partly sunny with a high of 71. Tonight, it'll be a little bit cloudy with a low down around 56. And then taking a look at your Friday, clouds, could see some showers come around as well. Won't be quite as warm. We'll see a high of only 67. Right now, it is 54 on your number one for New Country.
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12: Sunshine today. It's going to be a very nice day. We'll see a high of 71 tonight. Clouds will roll in a little bit. We'll see a low dip down to 56. And then for your finally Friday, partly sunny, could see some showers in the area with a high of only 67.
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18: We'll see a really nice day out there today where it is going to be partly sunny with a high of 71. Tonight, clouds roll in and we'll dip down to 56 for a low. And then taking a look at your Friday, there is a chance of showers and thunderstorms possible at night, but we'll see a high of 67.
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0: There's Chris Young on 104.5 WFMB. Happy Thursday. It's John and Leah. Good morning.
1: Here's Lauren Elena. She's coming to the Logan County Fair. 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
1: 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East corn is unchanged at 489. July beans are down 2 at 1197. And Nove beans are down 3 at 1190. 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
18: You can get out there and enjoy today because it's going to be a nice one. We'll see a high temperature of 71 with partly sunny skies tonight. Could see some clouds roll in with a low down around 56. And then for tomorrow, there's a chance of showers, partly sunny skies, and a high of 67.
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18: Your news at Channel 20 Storm Team Forecast on WFMB looks like this. Mostly sunny today, the high near 70. Mostly cloudy tonight, low 55. Mostly cloudy, a chance of rain tomorrow, and the high of 68.
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104.5 WFMB, Springfield's number one for New Country. Here's a guy we've known for, well, all his career. Kenny Chesney, his latest. This is called Carry On.

0: called Be By You. It is Hawk here. Well, a concert a day in May rolls on with Heartland Credit Union and 104.5 WFMB. Today, we've got a pair of tickets up for grabs to see Smilin' Scotty McCreery and Josh Turner Friday, June 12th at the Sangamon County Fair. Man, that is coming up quickly. You want to jump in on it, right? Of course you do. 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

Pots Farm was a place to go. Load a truck up, hit the dirt road. Jumped the barbed wire, spread the word. Light the bonfire and call the girls. King and the Can and the Marlboro Man. Jack and Jim were a few good men. 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And all this small town, he said, she said. 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You better mind your business, man. Watch your mouth. Before I have to knock that loud mouth out. I'm tired of talking, man. Y'all ain't listening. Them old

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0: cranking it up for Springfield. 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
20: 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Mostly sunny today, the high 70. Pretty simple. Mostly cloudy tonight, dropping to 55, so a bit warmer tonight. Mostly cloudy, a chance of rain tomorrow, and the high of 68.
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It is Hawk with Ella Langley and Morgan Wallen. This is called I Can't Love You Anymore. And if you can't wait anymore, go to Stellar Steak and Shake. Grab some

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5: Well, hey, look, he's out and about scouring for deals for you. 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
5: 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Mostly sunny today, the high of 70. Mostly cloudy tonight, low 55. And mostly cloudy, a chance of rain tomorrow, and the high of 68.
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0: 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Don't tell on me now. Don't be like that. He is Jason Aldean. My name is Hawk. You know who you are. It is the Steak and Shake Country Cafe for a Thursday. I'm not even going to mention it's a holiday weekend coming up. So anyway, look, if you are hungry, go see our friends at Stuller Steak and Shake, Springfield, Jacksonville, Taylorville. 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

0: 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Hi, I'm Hawk. It is a Thursday afternoon. I am proud to give you 30 minutes nonstop with the Duckman, Riley Green. 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

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Oh, just to think what she makes on merchandise alone. Not even counting the gate at the live shows. 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
0: 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Mostly sunny today, the high 70. Mostly cloudy tonight, low 55. Mostly cloudy, a chance of rain tomorrow, and a high of 68.
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104.5 WFMB, it's Hawk here on a Thursday afternoon. This guy's name is John Morgan. His latest single he did not give to Jason Aldean is called Kid Myself at WFMB.

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0: 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That is Jason Aldean. 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
1: Good afternoon. Here's a look at your closing markets on the Chicago Board of Trade. For futures, July corn is down 3 at 462. Beans corn is down 4 at 485. July beans are down 6 at 1194. And Nove beans are down 6 at 1187. That makes your cash fits here at the Schuller Company in Waverly. 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From Matt's look at your closing markets, give us a call at 217-435-2361. I'm Luke Henneby with the Schuller Company in Waverly on 104.5 WFMB.
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17: 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Mostly sunny today with a high of 70. Mostly cloudy tonight. Warmer tonight, actually. Low 55. And mostly cloudy. A chance of rain tomorrow and a high of 68.
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0: 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There he is, the Texan Cody Johnson. It's called The Fall. Now, I do not know Cody Johnson. I have never met Cody Johnson, but he kind of gives me the vibes that you would want a friend like Cody Johnson. Because if Cody Johnson says, "Yeah, man, I'm going to come over and I'm going to help you, paint your garage," not only is Cody Johnson going to show up, but he's probably going to have some salsa and chips and maybe some bubbly water, if you know what I'm saying. 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

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The Ride Home with Josh Roberts. Had a great time at Rumble Around the Lake last night. You can check out some video from the event, including Adam in the Money Cube, right now on the Facebook at Josh Roberts Radio. Here's Bailey Zimmerman. Wow.

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20: We'll be ending up the week on a rather wet note. Tonight, though, still dry and quiet with increasing clouds and lows around 55. But for Friday, mostly cloudy with scattered showers and a few storms with temperatures on the cool side and highs only around 69. With your News Channel 20 Storm Team forecast, I'm Chief Meteorologist Cheryl Lemke.
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Springfield's number one for new country, 104.5 WFMB. Coming up, what's trending on TikTok? A funny Diamond Rio parody. We'll have it for you in 6 minutes. Now new Kelsey Hart. 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

0: 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The Ride Home with Josh Roberts. I've got a woman, and she's got a man. Oh, yeah. It's Kane Brown.
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0: WFMB, The Ride Home with Josh Roberts. Want to give a big shout out to all of our waiters and waitresses out there on National Waiters and Waitresses Day. Make sure to tip them good, all right? I got Amy on the line. She's been a waitress for a really long time. Amy, tell us about one of the weirdest complaints you ever got.
1: The pizza's greasy, but they wanted double cheese and double or triple pepperoni. When you add extra toppings like that, it does tend to get a little greasy. I'm sorry. Why would it be so greasy? I'm like, because when you melt cheese, it gets greasy. When you cook pepperoni, there's grease off of it. That's just how the pizza comes out. I'm sorry. There's not much more I can do for you.
0: That's the best way to have it. Happy National Waiters and Waitresses Day. Here's Luke.

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20: We'll be ending up the week on a rather wet note. Tonight, though, still dry and quiet with increasing clouds and lows around 55. But for Friday, mostly cloudy with scattered showers and a few storms, with temperatures on the cool side and highs only around 69. With your News Channel 20 Storm Team forecast, I'm Chief Rogers, Cheryl Lemke.
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0: 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Stocking flooring everyone can afford. Hey, y'all. 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

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She's done just about everything, won just about everything, and she's coming to the Illinois State Fair. It's Ella Langley. She drinks water.

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0: 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Can't wait to see him in a few weeks at Tailgate and Tall Boys. 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
6: We'll be ending up the week on a rather wet note. Tonight, though, still dry and quiet with increasing clouds and lows around 55. But for Friday, mostly cloudy with scattered showers and a few storms, with temperatures on the cool side and highs only around 69. With your News Channel 20 Storm Team forecast, I'm Chief Meteorologist Cheryl Lemke.
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I'll tell you what you can win today with a concert a day in May from Heartland Credit Union. Until then, we'll just carry on. 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Kenny Chesney, 104.5 WFMB. She was

0: 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If I'm the problem, you're the reason. It's Morgan Wallen. 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Hit me up on the socials, Facebook, Instagram, TikTok, or send me a snap at Josh Roberts Radio. It's a concert today in May from Heartland Credit Union. 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

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NASCAR has lost a legend. NASCAR driver Kyle Busch passed away at the age of 41 today. 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
1: We'll be ending up the week on a rather wet note. Tonight, though, still dry and quiet with increasing clouds and lows around 55. But for Friday, mostly cloudy with scattered showers and a few storms with temperatures on the cool side and highs only around 69. With your News Channel 20 Storm Team forecast, I'm Chief Meteorologist Cheryl Lemke.
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